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2: In Britain today, we all know that many, many people are trapped behind the wheel of a car. We ask which is the best way to reach them. 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Overwhelming evidence that for the motorist, radio is the route that's right.
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5: The ASA regulates UK ads across all media, including radio, to make sure they stick to the rules. Simples. You should be able to trust the ads you hear, whether you love them or hate them. So we're keeping our ears open because every little helps. The ASA, keeping ads legal, decent, honest, and truthful. Oh, yes.
6: There are two types of drive you can have on the motorway. One that feels like this. Or one that feels... like this. The difference is just a few little changes. Like giving more space to the car in front, or not hogging the middle lane. Because being a little more considerate on the road actually reduces congestion and collisions, which transforms everyone's journey. So we all feel a little less and a lot more National Highways.
7: How do you say it? A was or a was?

0: Sahara Drums from Kingston to the Nile. 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
1: Animals can't speak to drivers, but if they could, they would be asking us, telling us by the sounds of it, to put our litter and fruit waste in the bin. Because roadside litter kills an estimated 3 million animals every year. No wonder they sound miffed. So let's lend them a paw. Let's take our rubbish with us and bin it properly. National Highways. And what's that? They said thanks very much.
2: Exciting.
3: Remembering how to prepare for a road trip is as easy as spelling it. T is for top up, like fuel, oil and screen wash. 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I is for inspect, like your tyre pressure and tread. P is for prepare, being prepared for any weather. T-R-I-P. Remember that and you're ready for a safe trip.
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3: In Britain today, we all know that many, many people are trapped behind the wheel of a car. 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
1: Hello, my name is Ursula in Southampton calling you. 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
1: ASA regulates UK ads across all media, including radio, to make sure they stick to the rules. Simples. You should be able to trust the ads you hear, whether you love them or hate them. So we're keeping our ears open because every little helps. The ASA, keeping ads legal, decent, honest, and truthful. Oh, yes.
2: There are two types of drive you can have on the motorway. One that feels like this.
3: Or one that feels...
2: like this. The difference is just a few little changes, like giving more space to the car in front or not hogging the middle lane. Because being a little more considerate on the road actually reduces congestion and collisions, which transforms everyone's journey. So we all feel a little less and a lot more National Highways. Animals can't speak to drivers, but if they could, they would be asking us, telling us by the sounds of it, to put our litter and fruit waste in the bin. Because roadside litter kills an estimated 3 million animals every year. No wonder they sound miffed. So let's lend them a paw. Let's take our rubbish with us and bin it properly. National Highways. And what's that? They said thanks very much.

0: 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Everyone's talking about it.
1: Exciting! 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I is for inspect, like your tyre pressure and tread. 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T-R-I-P. Remember that, and you're ready for a safe trip.
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2: In Britain today, we all know that many, many people are trapped behind the wheel of a car. 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
5: 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Oh, yes.
6: दोस्तों, मैं हूं सीमा सरगम. मेरा प्रोग्राम आवाज खैरियों की क्लब सुनना न भूलिए, जो कि हर संडे शाम 6 बजे से 8 बजे तक आवाज FM पे ब्रॉडकास्ट किया जाता है. इस प्रोग्राम में आप ही की आवाज में गाए हुए खैरियों की गीत पेश किए जाते हैं. अपने गीत भेजने के लिए व्हाट्सएप का ये नंबर जरूर नोट कर लें. नंबर है 07784691440. रिमेम्बर, आवाज खैरियों क्लब एवरी संडे 6 to 8 p.m.

0: How do you say it? A was or a was?
1: Hello, this is Uso again. This time, can you put Dance Monkey, please, for me and my Baba?

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1: There are two types of drive you can have on the motorway. One that feels like this.
2: Or one that feels...
1: like this. The difference is just a few little changes. Like giving more space to the car in front, or not hogging the middle lane. Because being a little more considerate on the road actually reduces congestion and collisions, which transforms everyone's journey. So we all feel a little less and a lot more. National Highways. Animals can't speak to drivers, but if they could, they would be asking us, telling us by the sounds of it, to put our litter and fruit waste in the bin. Because roadside litter kills an estimated 3 million animals every year. No wonder they sound miffed. So let's lend them a paw. Let's take our rubbish with us and bin it properly. National Highways. And what's that? They said thanks very much.
3: Exciting!
4: Remembering how to prepare for a road trip is as easy as spelling it. T is for top up, like fuel, oil and screen wash. 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I is for inspect, like your tyre pressure and tread. 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T-R-I-P. 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

Hello, I'm calling from Stockholm, Sweden. This is Elton's mother. I just want to say it's amazing to hear your voice on the radio. I'm so proud of you. I love you. I miss him. And I'm so excited to come to Southampton for a visit. Bye.

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1: In Britain today, we all know that many, many people are trapped behind the wheel of a car. 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All of them cabbage. 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
3: 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Simples. 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The ASA, keeping ads legal, decent, honest, and truthful. Oh, yes.
4: There are two types of drive you can have on the motorway. One that feels like this. Or one that feels like this. The difference is just a few little changes, like giving more space to the car in front or not hogging the middle lane, because being a little more considerate on the road actually reduces congestion and collisions, which transforms everyone's journey, so we all feel a little less and a lot more national.
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2: Oh. Animals can't speak to drivers. But if they could, they would be asking us, telling us by the sounds of it, to put our litter and fruit waste in the bin. Because roadside litter kills an estimated 3 million animals every year. No wonder they sound miffed. So let's lend them a paw. Let's take our rubbish with us and bin it properly. National Highways. And what's that? They said thanks very much.
3: Exciting!
4: Remembering how to prepare for a road trip is as easy as spelling it. T is for top up, like fuel, oil and screen wash. R is for rest, taking a break every 2 hours. I is for inspect, like your tyre pressure and tread. P is for prepare, being prepared for any weather. T-R-I-P. Remember that, and you're ready for a safe trip.
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0: In the meantime, we need Simon's assistant to put the sliders down to shut me up. So I'm going to...
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3: In Britain today, we all know that many, many people are trapped behind the wheel of a car. 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
1: The ASA regulates UK ads across all media, including radio, to make sure they stick to the rules. Simples. You should be able to trust the ads you hear, whether you love them or hate them. So we're keeping our ears open because every little helps. The ASA, keeping ads legal, decent, honest, and truthful. Oh, yes.
2: There are two types of drive you can have on the motorway. One that feels like this. Or one that feels... like this. The difference is just a few little changes, like giving more space to the car in front or not hogging the middle lane. Because being a little more considerate on the road actually reduces congestion and collisions, which transforms everyone's journey. So we all feel a little less and a lot more National Highways. Animals can't speak to drivers, but if they could, they would be asking us, telling us by the sounds of it, to put our litter and fruit waste in the bin. Because roadside litter kills an estimated 3 million animals every year. No wonder they sound miffed. So let's lend them a paw. Let's take our rubbish with us and bin it properly. National Highways. And what's that? They said thanks very much.
3: It's Anna Marie Sandanay. Mark Ferrer.

0: Ali, Malcolm here in Portsmouth. Many thanks for your two phone calls. I am now tuned into AWAS, and it's showing clearly on my digital sign on my radio. Lovely to hear you back again. See you soon. Bye.
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3: Remembering how to prepare for a road trip is as easy as spelling it. T is for top up, like fuel, oil, and screen wash. R is for rest, taking a break every 2 hours. I is for inspect, like your tyre pressure and tread. P is for prepare, being prepared for any weather. T-R-I-P. Remember that, and you're ready for a safe trip.
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2: 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We ask which is the best way to reach them. 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

0: Shall we check in what song we got in next? Let's have a listen to this.
1: Yep.
2: Mira Java.
0: I love listening to this stuff. Like, this is what the radio show does, is the diversity. Have a little listen to that. Yeah, so that is Chitkaha. The artist is Aditi Singh Sharma. This was 2010. A 2010 banger, this was. And it's from the film Emotional Attacachar. So there we go. We've got it all going on in the sports studio today.
1: It's all going off, isn't it?
0: Yeah, I just can't get that to stop.
1: It's all going on apart from the adverts.
0: Yeah, exactly. I can't wait for the next one. The next one is the artist called Dr. Zeus.
3: There are two types of drive you can have on the motorway. One that feels like this. Or one that feels... like this. The difference is just a few little changes, like giving more space to the car in front or not hogging the middle lane, because being a little more considerate on the road actually reduces congestion and collisions, which transforms everyone's journey. So we all feel a little less and a lot more national highways. Animals can't speak to drivers, but if they could, they would be asking us, telling us by the sounds of it, to put our litter and fruit waste in the bin. Because roadside litter kills an estimated 3 million animals every year. No wonder they sound miffed. So let's lend them a paw. Let's take our rubbish with us and bin it properly. National Highways. And what's that? They said thanks very much.
4: Exciting!
5: Remembering how to prepare for a road trip is as easy as spelling it. T is for top up, like fuel, oil and screen wash. R is for rest, taking a break every 2 hours. I is for inspect, like your tyre pressure and tread. P is for prepare, being prepared for any weather. T-R-I-P. Remember that, and you're ready for a safe trip.
3: Are we ready?
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1: FM. In Britain today, we all know that many, many people are trapped behind the wheel of a car. We ask which is the best way to reach them. 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By contrast, only 300 are reading their newspapers whilst at the wheel, all of them cabbies. 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
3: 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Simples. You should be able to trust the ads you hear, whether you love them or hate them. So we're keeping our ears open because every little helps. The ASA, keeping ads legal, decent, honest, and truthful. Oh, yes.
4: There are two types of drive you can have on the motorway. One that feels like this. Or one that feels... like this. The difference is just a few little changes, like giving more space to the car in front or not hogging the middle lane. Because being a little more considerate on the road actually reduces congestion and collisions, which transforms everyone's journey. So we all feel a little less and a lot more. National Highways.

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1: Oh. Animals can't speak to drivers. But if they could, they would be asking us, telling us by the sounds of it, to put our litter and fruit waste in the bin. Because roadside litter kills an estimated 3 million animals every year. No wonder they sound miffed. So let's lend them a paw. Let's take our rubbish with us and bin it properly. National Highways. And what's that? They said thanks very much.
2: Exciting!
3: Remembering how to prepare for a road trip is as easy as spelling it. T is for top up, like fuel, oil and screen wash. R is for rest, taking a break every 2 hours. I is for inspect, like your tyre pressure and tread. P is for prepare, being prepared for any weather. T-R-I-P. Remember that, and you're ready for a safe trip.
1: Are we ready?
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8: ASA regulates UK ads across all media, including radio, to make sure they stick to the rules. Simples. You should be able to trust the ads you hear, whether you love them or hate them. So we're keeping our ears open because every little helps. The ASA, keeping ads legal, decent, honest, and truthful. Oh, yes.
9: There are two types of drive you can have on the motorway. One that feels like this. Or one that feels... like this. The difference is just a few little changes. Like giving more space to the car in front, or not hogging the middle lane. Because being a little more considerate on the road actually reduces congestion and collisions, which transforms everyone's journey. So we all feel a little less, and a lot more, national highways. Animals can't speak to drivers. But if they could, they would be asking us, telling us by the sounds of it, to put our litter and fruit waste in the bin. Because roadside litter kills an estimated 3 million animals every year. No wonder they sound miffed. So let's lend them a paw. Let's take our rubbish with us and bin it properly. National Highways. And what's that? They said thanks very much.
10: How do you say it? Awaaz? Or Awaaz?
11: Assalamu alaikum. My name is... And can you please play a song for me and my baba? 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
1: tuma khabar shukma khale na na Exciting! 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T is for top up, like fuel, oil, and screen wash. R is for rest, taking a break every 2 hours. I is for inspect, like your tire pressure and tread. P is for prepare, being prepared for any weather. T R I P. Remember that, and you're ready for a safe trip.
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0: Hi, my name is Saida Mughal and I am from Slough and I'm listening to Awaaz FM Southampton and they're playing my songs which is heard by all over the world and my relatives in India and Pakistan, they are enjoying it as well. Thank you Awaaz for giving me the opportunity to sing on this show.
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3: My name is Ramesh. 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
6: Drive you can have on the motorway. One that feels like this.
7: Oh, one that feels
6: like this. The difference is just a few little changes. Like giving more space to the car in front or not hogging the middle lane. Because being a little more considerate on the road actually reduces congestion and collisions, which transforms everyone's journey. So we all feel a little less and a lot more National Highways. Oh. Animals can't speak to drivers. But if they could, they would be asking us, telling us by the sounds of it, to put our litter and fruit waste in the bin. Because roadside litter kills an estimated 3 million animals every year. No wonder they sound miffed. So let's lend them a paw. Let's take our rubbish with us and bin it properly. National Highways. And what's that? They said thanks very much.
8: Exciting! Remembering how to prepare for a road trip is as easy as spelling it. T is for top up, like fuel, oil and screen wash. R is for rest, taking a break every 2 hours. I is for inspect, like your tyre pressure and tread. P is for prepare, being prepared for any weather. T-R-I-P. Remember that, and you're ready for a safe trip.
6: Are we ready?
8: Yes, Mum.
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10: 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The devil has come to carry me home. 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
11: 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I host The Devil Rises Show every Saturday from 2 to 4, only on Avaaz FM 99.8. 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
12: अपने कारोबार को कामयाबी की बुलंदियों पर ले जाने के लिए एडवर्टाइज कीजिए आप अपने आवाज एफएम पर लाइव नशरियात के अलावा आवाज सुना जा रहा है इंटरनेट पर दुनिया भर में स्पॉन्सर कीजिए अजान या फिर रंगारंग पंजाबी उर्दू पश्तो या हिंदी प्रोग्राम्स

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0: 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So I'm going to...
1: In Britain today, we all know that many, many people are trapped behind the wheel of a car. We ask which is the best way to reach them. 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All of them cabbies. Overwhelming evidence that for the motorist, radio is the route that's right.
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4: 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You should be able to trust the ads you hear, whether you love them or hate them. 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The ASA, keeping ads legal, decent, honest, and truthful. Oh, yes.
5: There are two types of drive you can have on the motorway. One that feels like this. Or one that feels... like this. The difference is just a few little changes. Like giving more space to the car in front or not hogging the middle lane. Because being a little more considerate on the road actually reduces congestion and collisions, which transforms everyone's journey. So we all feel a little less and a lot more. National
6: so
5: Highways.
6: We need a new jingle, Ali. We've got to get in that studio.

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1: Animals can't speak to drivers, but if they could, they would be asking us, telling us by the sounds of it, to put our litter and fruit waste in the bin. Because roadside litter kills an estimated 3 million animals every year. No wonder they sound miffed. So let's lend them a paw. Let's take our rubbish with us and bin it properly. National Highways. And what's that? They said thanks very much.
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3: Remembering how to prepare for a road trip is as easy as spelling it. T is for top up, like fuel, oil and screen wash. R is for rest, taking a break every 2 hours. I is for inspect, like your tyre pressure and tread. P is for prepare, being prepared for any weather. T-R-I-P. Remember that, and you're ready for a safe trip.
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4: अपने कारोबार को कामयाबी की बुलंदियों पर ले जाने के लिए एडवर्टाइज कीजिए आप अपने आवाज एफएम पर लाइव नशरियात के अलावा आवाज सुना जा रहा है इंटरनेट पर दुनिया भर में स्पॉन्सर कीजिए अजान या फिर रंगारंग पंजाबी उर्दू पश्तो या हिंदी प्रोग्राम्स आवाज रेडियो पर और पहुंचाइए दुनिया के कोने कोने में आप अपनी आवाज आवाज एफएम के साथ
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2: ASA regulates UK ads across all media, including radio, to make sure they stick to the rules. Simples. You should be able to trust the ads you hear, whether you love them or hate them. So we're keeping our ears open because every little helps. The ASA, keeping ads legal, decent, honest, and truthful. Oh, yes.
3: There are two types of drive you can have on the motorway. One that feels like this. Or one that feels... like this. The difference is just a few little changes, like giving more space to the car in front or not hogging the middle lane, because being a little more considerate on the road actually reduces congestion and collisions, which transforms everyone's journey, so we all feel a little less and a lot more National Highways. Animals can't speak to drivers, but if they could, they would be asking us, telling us by the sounds of it, to put our litter and fruit waste in the bin. Because roadside litter kills an estimated 3 million animals every year. No wonder they sound miffed. So let's lend them a paw. Let's take our rubbish with us and bin it properly. National Highways. And what's that? They said thanks very much.

0: our new jingle could just be us saying we need a new jingle.
1: We need a new jingle, yeah. That's better than that.
2: Exciting!
3: Remembering how to prepare for a road trip is as easy as spelling it. T is for top up, like fuel, oil and screen wash. R is for rest, taking a break every 2 hours. I is for inspect, like your tyre pressure and tread. P is for prepare, being prepared for any weather. T-R-I-P. Remember that, and you're ready for a safe trip.
4: Are we ready?
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0: ਜੇ ਲੱਸੀ ਦੇ ਸਾਗ ਤੇ ਪਤਾ ਕਿਆ ਕਿਆ ਪੈਣਾ, ਮੂਲੀਆਂ ਗਾਂਦਲਾਂ ਨੇ ਪੱਤੇ ਪੈਣੇ ਨੇ, ਗਾਜਰ ਨੇ ਪੱਤੇ, ਤੇ ਮੇਥੀ, ਫਿਰ ਅਸੀਂ ਕਿਹਾ ਆਪਣੇ ਸੋਏ, ਪਾਲਕ, ਧਨੀਆ, ਬਾਥੂ, ਇਹ ਚੀਜ਼ਾਂ ਪੈਣੀਆਂ ਅਸੀਂ। ਤੇ ਇਹ ਦੱਸ ਮੈਂ ਕਿ ਇਹਨਾਂ ਸਾਰੀਆਂ ਚੀਜ਼ਾਂ 'ਚ 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
1: There are two types of drive you can have on the motorway. One that feels like this. Or one that feels like this. The difference is just a few little changes. Like giving more space to the car in front or not hogging the middle lane. Because being a little more considerate on the road actually reduces congestion and collisions, which transforms everyone's journey. So we all feel a little less and a lot more. National highways. Animals can't speak to drivers. But if they could, they would be asking us, telling us by the sounds of it, to put our litter and fruit waste in the bin. Because roadside litter kills an estimated 3 million animals every year. No wonder they sound miffed. So let's lend them a paw. Let's take our rubbish with us and bin it properly. National Highways. And what's that? They said thanks very much.
2: Exciting!
3: Remembering how to prepare for a road trip is as easy as spelling it. T is for top up, like fuel, oil and screen wash. 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I is for inspect, like your tyre pressure and tread. P is for prepare, being prepared for any weather. TRIP. Remember that, and you're ready for a safe trip.
1: Are we ready?
3: Yes, Mum.
1: National Highways.
4: Assalamu alaikum. Puttar, kya hal hai? Tohda program sunne te doye changa program pe auna Pakistan di. Allah kamyabiyan dai puttra. ਤਾਂ ਚਲੋ ਜਿਲ੍ਹਾ ਕਰ ਵਿਹਲੇ ਹੋਏ ਤਾਂ ਸਾੜੀ ਵੀ ਫਰਮਾਇਸ਼ ਕਰ ਲਾਈ ਛੋੜੋ, ਸਿਆ ਤਾਂ ਚੰਗੀ ਜਿਹੀ ਗਾਣਾ ਪਰ ਨਹੀਂ ਬੜਾ ਚੰਗਾ ਲੱਗਦਾ, ਪੁੱਤਰ ਅੱਟਾਂ ਪਰ ਨਹੀਂ ਵਿਕਣੇ, ਤੂੰ ਲੱਭਣੀ ਫਿਰਨੇ ਉਧਾਰ ਗੋੜੇ, ਨੂਰ ਜਾਨ ਨਾ ਇਹ ਕਰ ਲਾਈ ਛੋੜੇ।

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1: We need a new jingle, yeah.
2: In Britain today, we all know that many, many people are trapped behind the wheel of a car. 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

0: Types of drive you can have on the motorway. One that feels like this.
1: Or one that feels...
0: like this. The difference is just a few little changes. Like giving more space to the car in front or not hogging the middle lane. Because being a little more considerate on the road actually reduces congestion and collisions, which transforms everyone's journey. So we all feel a little less and a lot more National Highways.
2: 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All in one.

0: hop on, rewind, repeat. One wild ride, retro rickshaw, every Sunday between 2 and 4 p.m.
1: Yang Yingwu of China.
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1: Friend of the show. She's one of the 900 that listens. Big shout out to Yang.
3: Animals can't speak to drivers. But if they could, they would be asking us, telling us by the sounds of it, to put our litter and fruit waste in the bin. Because roadside litter kills an estimated 3 million animals every year. No wonder they sound miffed. So let's lend them a paw. Let's take our rubbish with us and bin it properly. National Highways. And what's that? They said thanks very much.
4: Exciting!
5: Remembering how to prepare for a road trip is as easy as spelling it. T is for top up, like fuel, oil and screen wash. 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I is for inspect, like your tyre pressure and tread. 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T-R-I-P. Remember that, and you're ready for a safe trip.
3: Are we ready?
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7: 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So it'd be great to talk to you, Ali. Maybe we can speak at the cafe. 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
1: 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Simples. You should be able to trust the ads you hear, whether you love them or hate them. So we're keeping our ears open because every little helps. The ASA, keeping ads legal, decent, honest, and truthful. Oh, yes.
2: There are two types of drive you can have on the motorway. One that feels like this.
3: Or one that feels...
2: like this. The difference is just a few little changes, like giving more space to the car in front or not hogging the middle lane. Because being a little more considerate on the road actually reduces congestion and collisions, which transforms everyone's journey. So we all feel a little less and a lot more National Highways. Oh. Animals can't speak to drivers, but if they could, they would be asking us, telling us by the sounds of it, to put our litter and fruit waste in the bin. Because roadside litter kills an estimated 3 million animals every year. No wonder they sound miffed. So let's lend them a paw. Let's take our rubbish with us and bin it properly. National Highways. And what's that? They said thanks very much.
4: ਤੇਰਾ ਸੰਸ ਸੁਣਨਾ ਚਾਹਨੇ ਕੋ ਪੁਰਾਣਾ ਜਾ ਮੈਂ ਦੀ ਅਸਨ ਇੱਕ ਬਹੁਤ ਸਾਰਾ ਕੋ 164 60 ਜ਼ਬਾਨਾਂ ਚ ਉਸਨਾ ਤਰਜਮਾ ਹੋਇਆ ਤਨਹਾ ਤੀ ਔਰ ਹਮੇਸ਼ਾ ਸੇ ਤਨਹਾ ਹੈ ਜ਼ਿੰਦਗੀ ਕਾ ਨਾਮ ਮਗਰ ਕਿਆ ਹੈ ਜ਼ਿੰਦਗੀ ਮੈਂ ਦੀ ਅਸਨ ਸਾਹਿਬ ਨੇ ਗਾਣਾ ਹੈ ਪੁੱਤਰ ਇਹ ਪੱਲੇ ਕਰੀ ਛੋੜੋ ਲੱਭਣਾ ਇੱਥੇ

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6: 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The ASA, keeping ads legal, decent, honest, and truthful. Oh, yes.
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0: national highways. 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But if they could, they would be asking us, telling us by the sounds of it, to put our litter and fruit waste in the bin. Because roadside litter kills an estimated 3 million animals every year. No wonder they sound miffed. So let's lend them a paw. 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National Highways. And what's that? They said thanks very much.
1: Exciting!
2: Remembering how to prepare for a road trip is as easy as spelling it. T is for top up, like fuel, oil and screen wash. R is for rest, taking a break every 2 hours. I is for inspect, like your tyre pressure and tread. P is for prepare, being prepared for any weather. T-R-I-P. Remember that, and you're ready for a safe trip.
0: Are we ready?
2: Yes, Mum.
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1: 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Simples. You should be able to trust the ads you hear, whether you love them or hate them. So we're keeping our ears open because every little helps. The ASA, keeping ads legal, decent, honest, and truthful. Oh, yes.
2: Animals can't speak to drivers. But if they could, they would be asking us, telling us by the sounds of it, to put our litter and fruit waste in the bin. Because roadside litter kills an estimated 3 million animals every year. No wonder they sound miffed. So let's lend them a paw. Let's take our rubbish with us and bin it properly. National Highways. And what's that? They said thanks very much.
3: अपने कारोबार को कामयाबी की बुलंदियों पर ले जाने के लिए एडवर्टाइज कीजिए आप अपने आवाज एफएम पर लाइव नशरियात के अलावा आवाज सुना जा रहा है इंटरनेट पर दुनिया भर में स्पॉन्सर कीजिए अजान या फिर रंगारंग पंजाबी उर्दू पश्तो या हिंदी प्रोग्राम्स आवाज रेडियो पर और पहुंचाइए दुनिया के कोने-कोने में आप अपनी आवाज आवाज एफएम के साथ
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0: Sal.
1: In Britain today, we all know that many, many people are trapped behind the wheel of a car. We ask which is the best way to reach them. Let's see the figures. 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Overwhelming evidence that for the motorist, radio is the route that's right.
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4: Animals can't speak to drivers, but if they could, they would be asking us, telling us by the sounds of it, to put our litter and fruit waste in the bin. Because roadside litter kills an estimated 3 million animals every year. No wonder they sound miffed. So let's lend them a paw. Let's take our rubbish with us and bin it properly. National Highways. And what's that? They said that
5: 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Oh, yes.
1: 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We ask which is the best way to reach them. 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By contrast, only 300 are reading their newspapers whilst at the wheel, all of them cabbies. Overwhelming evidence that for the motorist, radio is the route that's right.
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1: There are two types of drive you can have on the motorway. One that feels like this.
2: Or one that feels...
1: like this. The difference is just a few little changes, like giving more space to the car in front or not hogging the middle lane. Because being a little more considerate on the road actually reduces congestion and collisions, which transforms everyone's journey. So we all feel a little less and a lot more national
3: highways. The ASA regulates UK ads across all media, including radio, to make sure they stick to the rules. Simples. You should be able to trust the ads you hear, whether you love them or hate them. So we're keeping our ears open because every little

0: tool helps. The ASA, keeping ads legal, decent, honest, and truthful. Oh, yes.
1: अपने कारोबार को कामयाबी की बुलंदियों पर ले जाने के लिए एडवर्टाइज कीजिए आप अपने आवाज एफएम पर लाइव नशरियात के अलावा आवाज सुना जा रहा है इंटरनेट पर दुनिया भर में स्पॉन्सर कीजिए अजान या फिर रंगारंग पंजाबी उर्दू पश्तो या हिंदी प्रोग्राम्स आवाज रेडियो पर और पहुंचाइए दुनिया के कोने कोने में आप अपनी आवाज आवाज एफएम के साथ
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1: एफएम। In Britain today, we all know that many, many people are trapped behind the wheel of a car. We ask which is the best way to reach them. 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
5: There are two types of drive you can have on the motorway. One that feels like this. Or one that feels like this. The difference is just a few little changes, like giving more space to the car in front or not hogging the middle lane, because being a little more considerate on the road actually reduces congestion and collisions, which transforms everyone's journey, so we all feel a little less and a lot more. National
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0: Back to आवाज़ एफएम कम्युनिटी रेडियो, आपकी आवाज़ आपके शहर में 99.8 एफएम और दुनिया पर आप हमें सुन रहे हैं awazfm.co.uk पर। मैं हूं आपका होस्ट अली और आपका और मेरा साथ रहेगा 12 बजे तक। उम्मीद करता हूं 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
1: Animals can't speak to drivers, but if they could, they would be asking us, telling us by the sounds of it, to put our litter and fruit waste in the bin. Because roadside litter kills an estimated 3 million animals every year. No wonder they sound miffed. So let's lend them a paw. Let's take our rubbish with us and bin it properly. National Highways. And what's that? They said that.
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1: 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Simples. You should be able to trust the ads you hear, whether you love them or hate them. So we're keeping our ears open because every little helps. The ASA, keeping ads legal, decent, honest, and truthful. Oh, yes.
2: Exciting! Remembering how to prepare for a road trip is as easy as spelling it. T is for top up, like fuel, oil, and screen wash. R is for rest, taking a break every 2 hours. I is for inspect, like your tyre pressure and tread. P is for prepare, being prepared for any weather. T-R-I-P. Remember that, and you're ready for a safe trip.
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1: Yeah, sure. I'm not on live, no. Hello. I can't hear myself though.
2: Can you hear me now? Hello, mic test 1, 2, 3.
1: I can't hear me talking.
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1: Yeah, I can hear you. 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
1: Have been cancelled across almost all routes on Sunday following a power cut. The train operator said most services will be cancelled until further notice as a result of the power issue at its control centre. The Prime Minister has announced he plans to give mayors local planning powers. Ben Monse has more.
2: Andy Burnham is set to give mayors new powers to take control of local planning decisions and greenlight large-scale developments in proposals to be unveiled next week. They'll also be able to grant upfront permission so developers can start building without having to apply.
1: Households are set to find out how much energy bills will change ahead of winter as the conflict in the Middle East continues to push prices upwards. Regulator Ofgem will on Wednesday reveal the level of the annual energy price cap for the 3 months from October to December. And Jose Mourinho claimed Vinicius Jr. is a target for opposition bullying as he celebrated victory over Espanyol in his first game back as Real Madrid coach. That's the latest from Radio News Hub. I'm Johnny Holmes.
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5: Hop on, the Retro Rickshaw is here and is taking you on a ride to the greatest hits of all time. 90s Bollywood bangers by Bombay Vikings and Kumar Sanu. 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

0: ho gayi. 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Today's show is a proper crossover of mix with early 2000s UK desi pop, some genuinely global one-hit stories, a run-through Kannada and Telugu music, a good spread of Bollywood in between, and a few old picks from a new voice joining us on the show. We'll be starting the show with No No from Raghav, but before we get to the song, we have a new co-host on the show, Sati, joining us. Hi, Sati. How's it going? What did you have for lunch?
1: Hey. I'm good, thank you. I feel actually very productive today. I did a gym class this morning and had a really good go on lunch.
0: That's amazing. What did you have for lunch?
1: I had chicken shakuti and pho.
0: Chicken shakuti in Shravan?
1: Right, of course. Shravan, how's that going for you? By the way, for listeners in the UK who might not know, Shravan is a month in the Hindu calendar, usually falling around July, August, right in the middle of monsoon season back in India. A lot of people choose to go vegetarian during this month. There are a couple of reasons behind it, I think. One is self-discipline. It's seen as a good time to practice a bit of willpower and cut back on indulgence. The other is practical. Monsoon is breeding season for fish, so eating seafood or meat isn't considered great during this time health-wise. So it's a mix of tradition, self-control, and seasonal common sense. So Ravi here is vegetarian for this month, practicing it himself. How's it going?
0: Well, it's not very easy, but it's not very difficult. As you know, Hinduism has, a lot of Hindus are majorly vegetarian, and we have thousands of dishes, so it's going fine. Not long left, 3 more weeks until Lord Ganesha's visit.
1: True. I really don't think, though, I'd be able to do that, at least in the UK. So well done for even attempting it.
0: Thank you. More coming up about this. Thank you for the information. We'll be starting the show with Raghav Mathur's 2004 debut album, Storyteller, the same record that gave us Let's Work It Out later in the show. No No never came out as a single, but it's good to showcase what made the album work. Here's No No from Raghav.

Hope you enjoyed listening to that. That was No No from Raghav. Up next, I have a song from Juggy D. Mary Jaan is one of his solo tracks from early 2000s, built on traditional Punjabi vocal phrasing, layered over polished Western production. It's a good example of how quickly that London sound started feeling its way back into the mainstream Indian music. I will be taking requests throughout the show. The WhatsApp number to send in your requests is 077-8469-1440. And the studio phone number is 023-8198-0072. Here's Mary Jaan from Juggy D.

That was Mary Jaan from Juggy D. Up next, I have a song from Imran Khan. Not the Pakistani cricketer. The British-Pakistani artist who properly broke through with Amplifier. Nee Nachle comes off his 2009 album, Unforgettable, produced with MC Spider, and his peak late 2000s UK Desi club sound. A thumping beat under a Punjabi hook, built thousands of miles from Punjab, but somehow sounding completely at home here.

0: 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Simples. 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So we're keeping our ears open because every little helps. The ASA, keeping ads legal, decent, honest, and truthful. Oh, yes.
1: अपने कारोबार को कामयाबी की बुलंदियों पर ले जाने के लिए एडवरटाइज कीजिए आप अपने आवाज एफएम पर लाइव नशरियात के अलावा आवाज सुना जा रहा है इंटरनेट पर दुनिया भर में स्पॉन्सर कीजिए अजान या फिर रंगारंग पंजाबी उर्दू पश्तो या हिंदी प्रोग्राम्स आवाज रेडियो पर और पहुंचाइए दुनिया के कोने कोने में आप अपनी आवाज आवाज एफएम के साथ
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2: 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Up next, I have a song from Arash. Arash is an Iranian singer who moved to Sweden as a child and Boro Boro released in 2004. There's a fun detail buried in the production. The song opens with almost the exact same sampled melody as Jay Sean's Eyes on You, which had come out 2 weeks earlier. An alternate version of the track also turned up in 2005 Bollywood movie Bluff Master. Here's Boro Boro.

0: That was Bora Bora from Arash. Up next, before we carry on, I want to bring in another name you'll be hearing more from now on. Sati's been curating some few songs for the playlist every week, and she's picked out a few tracks herself to introduce on the air. The next song will be presented by her. Over to you, Sati.
1: Thank you, Ravi. मित्रांनो, आपण नेहमी एकतर भूतकाळात अडकलेलो असतो नाहीतर भविष्याची काळजी करत बसतो आणि ह्याच नादात आजचा आत्ताचा हा क्षण हातातून निसटून जातो. आयुष्य म्हणजे एक वाहतं पाणी आहे. आज हातात 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

Thank you, Sati, for the amazing recommendation from Kishore Da. And you were listening to Aane Wala Pal. Up next, I have a dedication, our first request for today from Gala. He wants to dedicate a song to Shaumik. He says, for the wonderful memories they made together in Colombia. Up next, he wants to request Panchi Banu Urti Firu. Here's Panchi Banu Urti Firu for these two men of great culture. I hope you both had a great time.

That was a fan request, Panchi Banu Urthi Firu from Lata Ji. Up next, I have a song from the time when I used to wake up to a CRT monitor and tinny radio speakers that let you know every time a notification comes through. That's right, up next I have Let the Music Play from Shamoor. Let the Music Play was their debut release, and it became such a fixture of Indian club and radio culture in 2000 that Sachin Jigar went back and resampled it in 21 for the film Ruhi. Here's Let the Music Play from Shamoor.

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1: There are two types of drive you can have on the motorway. One that feels like this.
2: Or one that feels...
1: like this. The difference is just a few little changes. Like giving more space to the car in front or not hogging the middle lane. Because being a little more considerate on the road actually reduces congestion and collisions, which transforms everyone's journey. So we all feel a little less... and a lot more... National Highways. Animals can't speak to drivers, but if they could, they would be asking us, telling us by the sounds of it, to put our litter and fruit waste in the bin. Because roadside litter kills an estimated 3 million animals every year. No wonder they sound miffed. So let's lend them a paw. Let's take our rubbish with us and bin it properly. National Highways. And what's that? They said thanks very much.
3: 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My name is Rahi Baines, and I've come to remind you to listen to my radio show, Kinare Kinare, every Tuesday between 11 a.m. and 1 p.m. As usual, there is loads of music, musti and manoranjan for you. 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Zara Hatke, which is off the beaten track pieces of musical items, and a lot more. So see you next Tuesday between 11 a.m. and 1 p.m. here on Awaaz FM.
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5: Welcome back from the break. 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I am taking WhatsApp requests for the next hour. The number is 077-8469-1440 and the studio number is 02381-980072. Up next, I have a request from her. Bhavya wants to dedicate this next song to her husband. Here's Rock the Party from Bombay Rockers.

Apologies, that was a request from Neha to her husband Bhavya. That was Rock the Party from Bombay Rockers. Up next, I have a song, Memories, which is paired with very two different backgrounds. Papon on the vocals, who's rooted in the folk traditions of Assam against Nuclear's heavier electronic production. Here's Memories from Nuclear and Papon.

0: That was Memories from Nuclear and Papon. Back with number two. This one's a Marathi favorite and it's got a nice bit of trivia from Sati. Over to you.
1: Thanks, Ravi. Before we play the song, just continuing from our previous conversation though, tell me, since you're vegetarian this month, are you finding it exhausting cooking fresh vegetarian meals every single day?
0: Yes, it's a bit time consuming, but I'd rather eat fresh food than make more store for it in the fridge. What about you?
1: That's my trick.
0: What about you?

0: Actually, both approaches have their place, honestly, and fresh has that certain something, but prep definitely saves the week from chaos.
1: True. And speaking of Shawan, it's a lovely one back home in India, isn't it? The monsoon is in full swing. Everything's so green, especially back in my city, Bangalore.
0: Oh, completely. I always think of Shravan as this in-between weather, sunshine and rain playing hide-and-seek, little rainbows popping up, that mid-tiki kushbu after the showers. Sitting here in Southampton, obviously it's a different kind of day outside, but talking about it like this still takes me right back to those monsoon days in India. So on that note, shall we just play Radha Hi Bawri? That one always brings back that rainy, green, romantic, nostalgic feeling.
1: Coming right up, here's Radha Hi Bawri from Swapnil Bandodkar. Another request.

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1: Country train services have been cancelled across almost all routes today following a power cut. The train operator said a power outage in Birmingham affected its control centre, resulting in many of the systems used to manage the railway being unavailable. The mother of a British woman who was unlawfully killed after being shot by her father in Texas is preparing to travel to the US to try to persuade prosecutors to reopen the investigation into her daughter's death. Jane Coates said she has felt incredibly alone during her campaign for justice for her daughter, Lucy Harrison.
2: Save my MP, who has done everything in her capacity. It's just felt there's been doors shut.
1: Canada says it will impose retaliatory tariffs on US goods after last-ditch trade talks between the two countries broke down. The dispute threatens to further damage relations between the two allies and casts doubt over the future of a major North American trade agreement covering the US, Canada and Mexico. And a piano and microphone used by Freddie Mercury are expected to fetch hundreds of thousands of pounds at auction in October. That's the latest from Radio News Hub. I'm Johnny Holmes.
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6: 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Up next, I have a request from Rahul, dedicated to Anisha. The song is Janu Meri Jaan from the movie Shaan. Here it is.

That was Janu Meri Jaan from the movie Shaan, from Mohammad Rafi Saab and Kishore Da. Mundina Haadu, the movie in the Lakshmi Avara Haadiruva, E Tachali, Keli, enjoy Maadi.

That was Eat a Chilli from the movie Dum. Up next, I have a song from Raghav again, the opening track from 2004's his debut album, Storyteller. It blends reggae fusion with R&B and a distinctly South Asian sensibility. Here's Let's Work It Out from Raghav and Jazeel.

0: There are two types of drive you can have on the motorway. One that feels like this.
1: Or one that feels...
0: like this. The difference is just a few little changes. Like giving more space to the car in front. Or not hogging the middle lane. Because being a little more considerate on the road actually reduces congestion and collisions. Which transforms everyone's journey. So we all feel a little less... and a lot more... National Highways. Oh. Animals can't speak to drivers. But if they could, they would be asking us, telling us by the sounds of it, to put our litter and fruit waste in the bin. Because roadside litter kills an estimated 3 million animals every year. No wonder they sound miffed. So let's lend them a paw. Let's take our rubbish with us and bin it properly. National Highways. And what's that? They said thanks very much.
2: In Britain today, we all know that many, many people are trapped behind the wheel of a car. We ask which is the best way to reach them. Let's see the figures. Look at that. 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All of them cabbies. Overwhelming evidence that for the motorist, radio is the route that's right.
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7: 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The WhatsApp number to send in a request is 077-8469-1440 and the studio number is 02381-980072. If you're facing issues adding the WhatsApp number, please do not forget to add the area code, which is +440 and then the number that is 7784691440. That would be +440 7784691440. The next song is a fan request, which will be introduced by Sati. Over to you, Sati.
8: Thank you. This next one comes in with a lot of love. A special request from Aditya for his wife Priyanka, sending it all the way from Mumbai. He wanted to dedicate Kadhi Tu to her today, a song that says everything we sometimes find hard to put into words. Marriage is all about those little gestures, and this one right here is Aditya's way of reminding Priyanka just how much she means to him. So Priyanka, wherever you are listening right now, this one's playing just for you with all of Aditya's love. Let's get into it.

Thank you very much for introducing that. That was Kadithu from Avinash Vishwajit and Rishikesh Ranade. Up next, I have a song from Ala Vaikunda Puramalo, starring Alu Arjun and composed by Taman S. Arman Malik made his Bollywood debut as a child, singing Bam Bam Bhole for Tare Zameen Par, and since then built a career singing fluently across 10 different Indian languages. This track became one of the biggest Telugu crossover hits of that year, largely on the strength of how effortless his phrasing sounds in a language that isn't his first. Here's Butta Bomma from Arman Malik.

That was Butaboma from Arman Malik. Up next, I have a request from my brother. He says we're loving your playlist in Hindi, Kannada, and Malayalam. Keep up the awesome job, guys. And he's requesting Aluva Puza from the Malayalam movie Premam. Here's Aluva Puza from the Malayalam movie.

0: That was a fan request, Aluva Puza from Vineet Srinivasan. Up next, we have one last one from Sati for the day. Over to you, Sati.
1: Thanks, Ravi. मंडळी आपण किती सहज तक्रार करतो नाही का. रोजच्या धावपळीत आपण हे विसरून जातो की हे जगणं ही प्रत्येक सकाळ खरं तर किती सुंदर देणगी आहे. मंगेश पाडगावकरांचं हे पुढचं गाणं ह्याच जाणीवेतून 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
1: 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Simples. You should be able to trust the ads you hear, whether you love them or hate them. So we're keeping our ears open because every little helps. The ASA, keeping ads legal, decent, honest, and truthful. Oh, yes.
2: अपने कारोबार को कामयाबी की बुलंदियों पर ले जाने के लिए एडवर्टाइज कीजिए आप अपने आवाज एफएम पर लाइव नशरियात के अलावा आवाज सुना जा रहा है इंटरनेट पर दुनिया भर में स्पॉन्सर कीजिए अजान या फिर रंगारंग पंजाबी उर्दू पश्तो या हिंदी प्रोग्राम्स आवाज रेडियो पर और पहुंचाइए दुनिया के कोने-कोने में आप अपनी आवाज आवाज एफएम के साथ
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Mundina Hadu Shankar Mahadevan avara Hadida Gaja movie in the Aitha Lakadi. Keli, enjoy Madi.

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That was the title track for a Marathi serial, Julun Yethi Resham Gati. Up next, I have a song from 98. It's not from a movie at all. It's a standalone music video from an era when playback singers regularly put out their own pop albums and dedicated videos. Well before Bollywood soundtracks made Sonu Nigam a household name. Here's Tu from Sonu Nigam.

And this will be the last song for today, ladies and gentlemen. Thank you for tuning into the show and all the requests. Have a lovely Sunday evening, and I'll see you all again next week.

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6: अपने कारोबार को कामयाबी की बुलंदियों पर ले जाने के लिए एडवर्टाइज कीजिए आप अपने आवाज एफएम पर लाइव नशरियात के अलावा आवाज सुना जा रहा है इंटरनेट पर दुनिया भर में स्पॉन्सर कीजिए अजान या फिर रंगारंग पंजाबी उर्दू पश्तो या हिंदी प्रोग्राम्स आवाज रेडियो पर और पहुंचाइए दुनिया के कोने-कोने में आप अपनी आवाज आवाज एफएम के साथ
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0: Hello friends, my name is Rahi Baines and I've come to remind you to listen to my radio show Kinare Kinare every Tuesday between 11 a.m. and 1 p.m. As usual, there is loads of music, masti and manoranjan for you. The program includes chutkle, funny poems and skits, Bollywood biographies, birthday bash whereby I mention the names of all my Facebook friends who had their birthdays in the last 7 days, Zara Hatke, which is off the beaten track pieces of musical items, and a lot more. So see you next Tuesday between 11 a.m. and 1 p.m. here on Awaaz FM.
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1: Animals can't speak to drivers, but if they could, they would be asking us, telling us by the sounds of it, to put our litter and fruit waste in the bin. Because roadside litter kills an estimated 3 million animals every year. No wonder they sound miffed. So let's lend them a paw. Let's take our rubbish with us and bin it properly. National Highways. And what's that? They said thanks
2: 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Oh, yes.
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4: दोस्तों मैं हूं सीमा सरगम मेरा प्रोग्राम आवाज कैरियोकी क्लब सुनना न भूलिए जो कि हर संडे शाम 6 बजे से 8 बजे तक आवाज एफएम पे ब्रॉडकास्ट किया जाता है इस प्रोग्राम में आप ही की आवाज में गाए हुए कैरियोकी गीत पेश किए जाते हैं अपने गीत भेजने के लिए व्हाट्सएप का ये नंबर जरूर नोट कर लें नंबर है 07784691440 रिमेंबर आवाज कैरियोकी Club every Sunday, 6 to 8 p.m.
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0: 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The program includes chutkle, funny poems and skits, Bollywood biographies, birthday bash, whereby I mention the names of all my Facebook friends who had their birthdays in the last 7 days, Zara Hatke, which is off the beaten track pieces of musical items, and a lot more. So see you next Tuesday between 11 a.m. and 1 p.m. here on Awaaz FM.
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0: Hello friends, my name is Rahi Baines and I've come to remind you to listen to my radio show Kinare Kinare every Tuesday between 11 a.m. and 1 p.m. As usual, there is loads of music, masti and manoranjan for you. The program includes chutkle, funny poems and skits, Bollywood biographies, birthday bash whereby I mention the names of all my Facebook friends who had their birthdays in the last 7 days, Zara Hatke, which is off the beaten track pieces of musical items, and a lot more. 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
1: Today we all know that many people are trapped behind the wheel of a car. 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
4: The ASA regulates UK ads across all media, including radio, to make sure they stick to the rules. Simples. You should be able to trust the ads you hear, whether you love them or hate them. So we're keeping our ears open because every little helps. The ASA, keeping ads legal, decent, honest, and truthful. Oh, yes.
5: There are two types of drive you can have on the motorway. One that feels like this. Or one that feels... like this. The difference is just a few little changes. Like giving more space to the car in front or not hogging the middle lane. Because being a little more considerate on the road actually reduces congestion and collisions, which transforms everyone's journey. So we all feel a little less and a lot more National Highways.
6: I still haven't figured out that, so I still can't get to the adverts. So I'm not really sure.
7: We got enough adverts, have we?
6: I'm supposed to, but
7: yeah.
6: All I keep hearing is that I just keep getting...
7: Oh, you're still getting that?
6: Still getting that.
7: Still getting the Pakistan pop.
6: This is... Genre India Gina Haitath Hokdal. It's come out in 2014. Title is Uti Dil Mine. So, yeah, it's the greatest hits of Indian pop list of 2014, so...
7: 2014, what a great year for Indian pop.
6: I know, it's up there. You
7: yeah.
6: Know. It was really good. What was your favourite from that year?
7: My favourite was Jai Ho.
6: Oh,
7: Jai Ho. From Slumdog.

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1: Animals can't speak to drivers. But if they could, they would be asking us, telling us by the sounds of it, to put our litter and fruit waste in the bin. Because roadside litter kills an estimated 3 million animals every year. No wonder they sound miffed. So let's lend them a paw. Let's take our rubbish with us and bin it properly. National Highways. And what's that? They said thanks very much.
2: Exciting!
3: Remembering how to prepare for a road trip is as easy as spelling it. T is for top up, like fuel, oil and screen wash. R is for rest, taking a break every 2 hours. I is for inspect, like your tyre pressure and tread. P is for prepare, being prepared for any weather. T-R-I-P. Remember that, and you're ready for a safe trip.
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4: अपने कारोबार को कामयाबी की बुलंदियों पर ले जाने के लिए एडवर्टाइज कीजिए आप अपने आवाज एफएम पर लाइव नशरियात के अलावा आवाज सुना जा रहा है इंटरनेट पर दुनिया भर में स्पॉन्सर कीजिए अजान या फिर रंगारंग पंजाबी उर्दू पश्तो या हिंदी प्रोग्राम्स आवाज रेडियो पर और पहुंचाइए दुनिया के कोने कोने में आप अपनी आवाज आवाज एफएम के साथ
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1: 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Simples. 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So we're keeping our ears open because every little helps.

0: Consider it on the road actually reduces congestion and collisions, which transforms everyone's journey, so we all feel a little less and a lot more. National highways. Oh. Animals can't speak to drivers, but if they could, they would be asking us, telling us by the sounds of it, to put our litter and fruit waste in the bin. Because roadside litter kills an estimated 3 million animals every year. No wonder they sound miffed. So let's lend them a paw. Let's take our rubbish with us and bin it properly. National Highways. And what's that? They said thanks.
1: Hello,
0: very much.
1: Hello, Ali. Malcolm here in Portsmouth. Many thanks for your two phone calls. I am now tuned into AWAS and it's showing clearly on my digital sign on my radio. Lovely to hear you back again. See you soon. Bye.

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6: माँ हर समय हर जगह नहीं हो सकती, ऐसे में उसका एहसास देती है हर माँ जैसी माँ को हमारा प्यार भरा सलाम.

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1: Two types of drive you can have on the motorway. One that feels like this.
2: Or one that feels...
1: like this. The difference is just a few little changes. Like giving more space to the car in front or not hogging the middle lane. Because being a little more considerate on the road actually reduces congestion and collisions, which transforms everyone's journey. So we all feel a little less and a lot more national highways. Animals can't speak to drivers, but if they could, they would be asking us, telling us by the sounds of it, to put our litter and fruit waste in the bin. Because roadside litter kills an estimated 3 million animals every year. No wonder they sound miffed. So let's lend them a paw. Let's take our rubbish with us and bin it properly. National Highways. And what's that? They said thanks very much.
3: Exciting!
4: Remembering how to prepare for a road trip is as easy as spelling it. T is for top up, like fuel, oil and screen wash. R is for rest, taking a break every 2 hours. I is for inspect, like your tyre pressure and tread. P is for prepare, being prepared for any weather. T-R-I-P. Remember that and you're ready for a safe trip.
1: Are we ready?
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1: In Britain today, we all know that many, many people are trapped behind the wheel of a car. 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
4: The ASA regulates UK ads across all media, including radio, to make sure they stick to the rules. Simples. You should be able to trust the ads you hear, whether you love them or hate them. So we're keeping our ears open because every little helps. The ASA, keeping ads legal, decent, honest, and truthful. Oh, yes.
5: There are two types of drive you can have on the motorway. One that feels like this. Or one that feels... like this. The difference is just a few little changes. Like giving more space to the car in front or not hogging the middle lane. Because being a little more considerate on the road actually reduces congestion and collisions, which transforms everyone's journey. So we all feel a little less...

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1: Animals can't speak to drivers, but if they could, they would be asking us, telling us by the sounds of it, to put our litter and fruit waste in the bin. Because roadside litter kills an estimated 3 million animals every year. No wonder they sound miffed. So let's lend them a paw. Let's take our rubbish with us and bin it properly. National Highways. And what's that? They said thanks very much.
2: Exciting!
3: Remembering how to prepare for a road trip is as easy as spelling it. T is for top up, like fuel, oil and screen wash. R is for rest, taking a break every 2 hours. I is for inspect, like your tyre pressure and tread. P is for prepare, being prepared for any weather. TRIP. Remember that and you're ready for a safe trip.
1: Are we ready?
3: Yes, Mum.
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5: Shall we check in what song we got next? Let's have a listen to this.
6: Yeah.
7: Mira Java.
5: I love listening to this stuff. Like, this is what the radio show does, is the diversity. Have a little listen to that. Yeah, so that is Chitkaha. Artist is Aditi Singh Sharma. This was 2010, a 2010 banger this was. And it's from the film Emotional Attacachar. So there we go. We've got it all going on in the sports studio
6: today.
5: It's all
6: going off, isn't it?
5: Yeah, I just can't get that to stop.
6: It's all going on apart from the adverts.
5: Yeah, exactly. I can't wait for the next one. The next one is the artist is called Dr. Zeus.

0: You see there? There was two adverts there that are labelled up. Let's have a look. Government ad. And this has come on. We've got four of them now. That must be updated by the big boss. Mm. I wonder if we've got to do government ads to appease the government to keep Ali out of prison.
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6: Southampton, a khoobsurat tareekhi shehar, samandar ki neeli lehron ke kinare ye abad shehar apne andar kitne raaz chupaye hue hain. میری جوانی کا شہر جس کی گود میں میں نے کتنے سنہرے دن گزارے ہیں 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

0: do it.
1: I cannot figure out how to stop the genre of Pakistan pop playing in one of these feeders. So we may have to skip a few advert breaks or something. I don't know what we're going to have to do here, but we'll persevere on. But
0: I've just noticed your phone there, that BT one.
1: The old school
0: That's
1: one.
0: That's a nice phone,
1: That's
0: isn't it?
1: A studio phone.
0: That's right, isn't it?
1: We don't turn that on.
0: Yeah. Does that, what number's that then?
1: Well, you put it on here.
0: Yeah.
1: On this feeder. But the if you look behind, it says Mike Live. When the phone rings, that flashes up green. And then you're like, you have to put everything on hold, speak to someone. I just don't know what's going on. It's just
2: the confusing. ASA regulates UK ads across all media, including radio, to make sure they stick to the rules. Simples. You should be able to trust the ads you hear, whether you love them or hate them. So we're keeping our ears open because every little helps. The ASA, keeping ads legal, decent, honest, and truthful. Oh, yes.
3: There are two types of drive you can have on the motorway. One that feels like this. Or one that feels like this. The difference is just a few little changes, like giving more space to the car in front or not hogging the middle lane. Because being a little more considerate on the road actually reduces congestion and collisions, which transforms everyone's journey. So we all feel a little less and a lot more national highways. Animals can't speak to drivers, but if they could, they would be asking us, telling us by the sounds of it, to put our litter and fruit waste in the bin. Because roadside litter kills an estimated 3 million animals every year. No wonder they sound miffed. So let's lend them a paw. Let's take our rubbish with us and bin it properly. National Highways. And what's that? They said thanks very much.
4: Ah, ye gana, bhaiya, ye to mera bhi bahut favorite gana hai. Maza aa gaya sunne mein. Bahut acha.

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2: Remembering how to prepare for a road trip is as easy as spelling it. T is for top up, like fuel, oil, and screen wash. R is for rest, taking a break every 2 hours. I is for inspect, like your tyre pressure and tread. P is for prepare, being prepared for any weather. T-R-I-P. Remember that, and you're ready for a safe trip.
3: Are we ready?
2: Yes, Mum.
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7: 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My name is Hira Singh. And I have my son birthday today. And I set it up for my son a song for Nusrat Fateh Ali Khan. Mahi ve tenu yaad kara.
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2: There are two types of drive you can have on the motorway. One that feels like this.
3: Or one that feels...
2: like this. The difference is just a few little changes. Like giving more space to the car in front or not hogging the middle lane. Because being a little more considerate on the road actually reduces congestion and collisions, which transforms everyone's journey. So we all feel a little less and a lot more National Highways. Animals can't speak to drivers. But if they could, they would be asking us, telling us by the sounds of it, to put our litter and fruit waste in the bin. Because roadside litter kills an estimated 3 million pounds of it to put our litter and fruit waste in the bin. Because roadside litter kills an estimated

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1: How do you say it? A was or a was?
2: 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You do? Oh, that's good, because it's a kind of mythical creature with large paws and a lot of fur. And apparently it gets its name from being half a grizzly bear and half a buffalo.
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1: In Britain today, we all know that many, many people are trapped behind the wheel of a car. 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

0: Hello. 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
1: Oh. Animals can't speak to drivers. But if they could, they would be asking us, telling us by the sounds of it, to put our litter and fruit waste in the bin. Because roadside litter kills an estimated 3 million animals every year. No wonder they sound miffed. So let's lend them a paw. Let's take our rubbish with us and bin it properly. National Highways. And what's that? They said thanks very much.
2: Exciting.
3: Remembering how to prepare for a road trip is as easy as spelling it. T is for top up, like fuel, oil and screen wash. R is for rest, taking a break every 2 hours. I is for inspect, like your tyre pressure and tread. P is for prepare, being prepared for any weather. T-R-I-P. Remember that, and you're ready for a safe trip.
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9: My name is Ramesh. I'm from Bournemouth. 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
11: 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I think the presenters are brilliant. It's really a good show and I think you guys are doing an amazing job.

0: The ASA regulates UK ads across all media, including radio, to make sure they stick to the rules. Simples. You should be able to trust the ads you hear, whether you love them or hate them. So we're keeping our ears open because every little helps. The ASA, keeping ads legal, decent, honest, and truthful. Oh, yes.
1: There are two types of drive you can have on the motorway. One that feels like this. Or one that feels... like this. The difference is just a few little changes. Like giving more space to the car in front, or not hogging the middle lane. Because being a little more considerate on the road actually reduces congestion and collisions, which transforms everyone's journey. So we all feel a little less... and a lot more... National Highways. Animals can't speak to drivers. But if they could, they would be asking us, telling us by the sounds of it, to put our litter and fruit waste in the bin. Because roadside litter kills an estimated 3 million animals every year. No wonder they sound miffed. So let's lend them a paw. Let's take our rubbish with us and bin it properly. National Highways. And what's that? They said that's
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0: We even left a bit of paper. It's that taskmaster, Ali, the station manager, cracking the whip, saying it can't just be you two talking nonsense all week.
1: That's right, yeah.
0: You need to get someone else to talk nonsense with you.
1: With us.
2: Exciting. Remembering how to prepare for a road trip is as easy as spelling it. T is for top up, like fuel, oil and screen wash. R is for rest, taking a break every 2 hours. I is for inspect, like your tyre pressure and tread. P is for prepare, being prepared for any weather. T-R-I-P. Remember that, and you're ready for a safe trip.
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0: We even left a bit of paper. It's that taskmaster, Ali, the station manager, cracking the whip, saying it can't just be you two talking nonsense all week.
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7: Hello. My name is Hira Singh. 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And I sent for my son his song for Nusrat Fateh Ali Khan. Mahi ve tenu yaad kara. 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